I've heard people say that too much of anything is not good for you, baby. But I don't know about that. There's many times that we've loved and we've shared love and made love. It doesn't seem to me like it's enough.

And who you think you are screaming Hollywood burn? You really wanna stop it then burn your sperm, cause this here be going on until it's not. And then a little more daylight, leaving me alone in the

Thank you for coming home. Sorry that the chairs are all warm. I left them here. I could.